0: No, come back.
1: And I didn't know that pandas climb trees, so getting to see a panda in a tree was amazing.
2: So this is my little pup that I made. It's a panda. The actual people who, like, did it, like, they were able to, like, bring something like this to life, and I thought that was

0: always were very similar, so we can always come together and become friends.
1: For them to have the opportunity to come here, experience themselves, it will make them have a little better clear understanding and the friendship they have encountered here. It will last them for the lifetime.
2: 晨光晕染，层层渐变，山川云雾仿佛置身于一个流动的调色盘。节目最后一起来欣赏更多精彩内容，请关注下载奔腾柔媒客户端。